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I drank my last beer at your kitchen table on March the 12th. I knew if I didn't quit sometime, I would never get the help.

I smoked my first joint on a Sunday morning at age 13. Behind the church with an older boy, trying not to act

But I was wrapped in cotton wool, sleeping in alphabet sheets. But time passes, history is rewritten.

empty. Everyone played along. A child finally spoke. The lie collapsed. So far, so simple. But that was only the moment the curtain dropped, not the end of the play. Because